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1: Ew. 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Ich wandelte durchs Leben, suchte einen Weg, suchte Freude, Freunde, Zukunft.

0: would preach from his heart about the only way he knew. 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
1: I'd play one hymn for the ladies, one for the men, then I

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Every day void seems

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And though I see the danger still, the flames grow higher.

Hey guys, Lady Luck here. Are you going on any road trips this summer? I know I'm going to be going on a bunch of road trips. And being that I'm going to be passenger princess, I love playing on Spin Quest.

0: What's going on, everyone? It's Bluff here, and we're driving through the states in the Bluffmobile, and the best thing that we can do is play our favorite casino-style games on SpinQuest. 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

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It's so good, nothing else can replace just your slightest embrace. And

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I did it again. 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Oh, honey, child, it might seem like a crush, but that don't mean that I'm serious. 'Cause to lose all my senses, well, you know that's just Louis Armstrong's game. Ha ha ha ha. Oh, baby, oops, I did it again. I played with your heart, got lost in the game. Oh, honey, child, oops, you think I'm in love, that I'm safe from above, but that's not so. I

0: 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New York turns a fool about 10 different ways. You know that. But that, lose all my senses. Well, you know, that's just how it is with me. Oh, honey, child, oops, I did it again. I played with your heart, I lost in a game. I didn't need to play a baby, come on now. Oops, you think I'm in love? I'm safe from heaven above. But you know I ain't no child now.
1: Louis Armstrong.
0: Oh, come on, what is it, honey? What do you want from me? You know I'm busy playing this here music.
1: I found a way to prove my love for you.
0: Well, if that's so, I'd love to hear it.
1: I found the Lindbergh baby right here, safe and sound.
0: The Lindbergh baby safe and sound? Well, Mrs. Lindbergh is going to be so relieved to hear it. We should notify the authorities immediately. Ba ba ba ba ba do scotto ba do be down ba do do hibby the baby the bop bop do ba do do da do da da do da do do scap bo da do da do da scooby do do do ba da ba di da wow wow what wow.

the British Museum and lost his charm. How long I wondered, could this thing last?

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'Twas in another lifetime, one of toil and blood, when blackness was a virtue, the road was full of mud. I came in from the wilderness, a creature void of form. Come in, she said, I'll give you shelter from the storm. And if I pass this way again, you can rest assured I'll always do my best for her, on that I give my word. In a world of steel-eyed death and men who are fighting to be warm, come in, she said, I'll give ya shelter from the storm. Not a word was spoke between us, there was a little risk involved. Everything up to that point had been left unresolved. 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